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Oh my, my, oh my, my love, I take one look at you, you're taking me out.

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1: 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Honey, what's your hurry?

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I remember when you were all mine. What you're changing in front of my eyes. What can

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1: I wanna dance by water beneath the Mexican sky. 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Are you with me? Are you with me?